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3 OV match 190 female, constant breathing. The RP stated their grandmother has been going downhill all day, is very disoriented. One OV match 270 male, constant breathing. RP stated his cousin has a virus but was unsure of what virus. He has not been able to keep down food or water and has a fever.

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0: Dispatch Engine 1, we're going to be on scene. Looks like it's going to be under construction, two-story commercial building. We'll be investigating. Nothing showing.
1: Bobby, nothing showing on investigating.

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0: Richie, myself at 402 headed down White Creek at this time. He can be a little rowdy.
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0: Dispatch, is that SO Major on the scene yet?
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0: There's a... We need stage.
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2: You'll be en route to a 50-year-old male, conscious and breathing. RP stated the security guard at their work passed out. We were able to speak with the patient towards the end of the call, stated that he is diabetic, does not think that it's related, just thinks that it's his blood pressure.

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0: Dispatch any county unit out on the White's Creek call. Dispatch 401. Just confirming y'all were able to go on the scene and call the deputy.
1: Yes, ma'am, we're stationed outside, waiting on them.
0: That's

0: dispatch. L1, can you call the automated fire marshal?
1: I just saw.
2: Clarification, you said call on call fire marshal?
0: Yes, please.
2: Copy.

Medical emergency, engine 2, medic 5, fall, Saddlewood Apartments, unit 114, 3625 Wilburn, unit 114, cross Montauk at Old College, box 315. 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

Engine 2, Medi Five, there's been an address update. It's going to be apartment 113-113. You'll be en route to a 42-year-old female, conscious and breathing. RV stated her daughter fell, hurt her knee and her back. The patient is going to be 600 pounds. Again, address update, apartment 113-113.

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13, assist engine 2, medic 5, ball patient side of the apartment, 113, 36.5 Holborn Road, also Montauk on call, approximately 315, EMS 2, assist medic 5, engine 2, all patients settled apartments number 113, 3625, Wilburn Road, off of Montauk, Old College, approximately 315. 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

No alarm, engine 1, smell of gas, 800 East 26th Street, cross Pearson Baker, box 108. Engine 1, smell of gas, 800 East 26th Street, cross Pearson Baker, box 108. 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

Engine 1, you'll be en route to a Snellgas outside. The RP said they've been pulling it since yesterday. They are in their front yard. They only smell it when the wind blows and was unable to tell which direction it was coming from when it's going to be 3 miles per hour south.

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0: We're on large sports arena. There's nothing showing. It isn't warm. Not occupied. UPD is on scene. We'll be the offensive strategy investigator.
1: They're on scene at Reed Arena, large three sports, three stories facility. Nothing showing. UPD is on scene. Offensive strategy.

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Still alarm, engine 1, fire alarm, Brazos County Administrative Annex at 200 South Texas, cross streets East 27th and East 28th Street, box 108. 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

0: Engine 1. You're responding to a pull station fire alarm at the Brazos County Admin Annex. It's going to be the same zone as before, same E4, repeating echo number 4.
1: Dispatch, can you talk to the fire alarm company? Can you have them get in touch with the key holder? They have to have somebody's number.

0: 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The RP is advising that they have CPR in progress.
1: They don't have any information for the site or for the key holder. All they were provided was our phone number.
2: Well, somebody has to write them a check.

0: 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PD is on scene and CPR is still in progress.
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MSF to MIS2. You're responding to a female, age unknown. She is conscious and breathing. Miss Sharon Blue is feeling dizzy this evening. 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

dispatch 763-126. Any other unit en route to Oakland? Have a 15-year-old male, conscious, breathing, is heat hurt, and he's dehydrated. He's been walking for some time trying to get to a friend's house. He left without his grandparents' permission or knowledge. We do have an echo call in to have the V's response.

0: Yeah, it's 126. It's probably an oak leaf to holler.
1: Oak Lincoln Holland.

Medical emergency, engine 3, Wall, Highland Villas Apartments, unit 4208, 2900 Wildflower, unit 4208, Cross Red Robin and Prairie Flower, box 416, engine 3, Fall, Highland Villas Apartments, unit 4208, Cross Red Robin and Prairie Flower, box 416, respond on Ryan Fire 2, Ryan Fire 2.

EOB North with a 73-year-old female, conscious and breathing. This is called by the alarm company. The patient is requesting a lift assist. No injuries. There is key information in the call.

Medical emergency, medic one, chest pain, Brazos County Detention Center, 1835 Sandy Point, cross Monterey and Hilton, box 115. 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

will be a match with a 68-year-old male, constant breathing, complaining of chest pain. He has a history of cardiac issues, but the RP was unsure of what exactly the cardiac history was. They are moving the patient to medical, so they go through the Sally Port entrance, and they will open the port when y'all arrive.

0: 126.
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3: To an 82-year-old female, conscious and breathing. 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She has had colon surgery. However, it was 35 years ago.

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One EMS, two medic one. We en route to not breathing, 79-year-old male. PD is currently on scene. The RP stated she, her husband fell and was face down. She was unable to get him turned over to start CPR. Be advised, no pulse on the patient.

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0: Engine 3, Engine 2, Medic 3, you'll be en route to a single vehicle accident called in by a passerby. Stated they saw a dark-colored sedan down in the ditch on the northbound feeder. The vehicle has its lights on. RP did not witness an accident, just came up on the vehicle in the ditch. They did not see if there were any occupants in the vehicle.
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0: 3, Medic 3. 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

Emergency Night 2, unknown medical emergency, Motel 6, South Texas, room 111, 1601 South Texas, unit 111, across the Southern and Glenwood, Buck 203. Medic 2, unknown medical emergency, 1601 South Texas, unit 111, across the Southern and Glenwood, Buck 203, respond on Brand Fire 2, Brand Fire 2.

0: 22, you'll be directed to age unknown, gender unknown, consciousness unknown, breathing status unknown. We had a caller state that they possibly heard somebody fall in the room above them, mentioned somebody was bleeding ears, but then said that they did not see them. 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

0: Medical emergency, medic 2, seizure, 910 South Texas Avenue, crosses East 33rd Street and Homestead Street, box 119. Medic 2, seizure, 910 South Texas Avenue, crosses East 33rd Street and Homestead Street, box 119. Respond on Brian Fire 2.
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0: medic to. It's going to be a 35-year-old female, conscious breathing with a generalized seizure, multiple seizures in a row, third between seizures.
1: That's clear. You have a business name?
0: It's going to be the Rusty Muffler.

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2: 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They were blocked by the parade route for a few minutes there. They just got done with it, so they're actually taking this call for 63.

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0: Yes, go ahead, Jay.
1: Repeat last traffic.
0: You guys can go ahead and camp.
1: That's clear. 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

0: 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Okay, all incoming units are Grassberg can cancel. It's going to be a patient refusal.
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0: 24 to 63. Come around back. I'll let you in.
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0: College, this is 762. Can you show me at hospital, Scott and White, ending mile 3.0?
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0: 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Precinct 4, Medic 4, medical emergency, difficulty breathing, 7143 FM 50 between Sandy Point Road and Mooring Lane, box 4445. Precinct 4, Medic 4, difficulty breathing, 7143 FM 50 between Sandy Point Road and Mooring Lane, box 4445. Respond on County Fire 2, County Fire 2.
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0: 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You have to show them my age to wait for a mechanical issue.
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1: 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She said it's filling back up again. She's also wheelchair bound. She's waiting outside.
0: Yeah, if you can go ahead and send a medic and battery issue resolved real quick.
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0: Can you re-advise the patient's location? 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Anybody on the sidewalk?
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0: 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Respond on TAC 3. TAC 3.
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0: 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Is 2350 showing up on y'all's map? I don't see a 2350 on ours.
1: Affirmative, it is. It's on Cornell northbound. It's going to be the third house to the westbound of Cornell.

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0: 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We're going to go ahead and make entry over here on the Delta side.
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0: 752 Command, be advised, the electricity is off in both departments. There is no gas. There is no gas.
1: Received. 21, do you have an update on the fire location?
2: Negative, we've got high smoke, high heat. 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
1: Received 56, is he is going to make entry into the alpha side, check attic.

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1: Receive charred in the attic.
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1: 752, primary all clear, Alpha Tide, attic full of smoke, no active flames.
0: Received, primary all clear, attic full of smoke, no active flames. Confirming 721, you have no active flames in the attic.
1: No, sir, I have charred insulation across the top of this attic. No open flames. I'm requesting a fan to kind of clear out some of the smoke so we can see better with what we're dealing with, but there's no flames in the attic and I've got full access to the attic.

0: Go ahead.
1: Go ahead and turn on the fan, clear out your attic, and just be aware of potentially growing the fire.
0: Thank you.
1: 56A, 52A, be aware that 21 is applying the fan. Let's keep an eye on that.

0: 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We'll need utilities and car 10, please.
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0: Go ahead, 21.
1: Yes, sir. Okay, we're able to get some of this information called back. It looks like it's following a lot of the wires. There are multiple melted wires up here. In parts where the wires were touching the wood is where the wood is charred. But it looks like it's stopped at this point. It's just smoldering.
0: See, no active flames, but it appears to be just smoldering where wires were on the wood, charred the wood.
1: So that's affirmative.
0: Can we show fire under control?
1: Yes, sir. Fire is under control.
0: College is 711, so fire under control, break 724A, go back in service.
1: Yeah, this is 721.
0: Go ahead, 21.
1: That's on the origination point, it's the water heater. Water heater's from the heat to electronics. And it set the wood on fire around it, but it looks like it put itself out.
0: I see if you're saying origination is a water heater.
1: That's what we've got. Origination is a water heater. But it looks like the water put itself out. We've got decent charring and alligator. And it's across the top, at the top. Rafter is directly above the water heater. And all the wood that's holding it is significantly charged.
0: Appreciate break 26A, release you back to service.
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1: Yes, sir, I will do that.

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that she has had in the Legacy Nursing Home. It's going to be an 80-year-old female, conscious and breathing, fell, hit her head and nose, and they were requesting she be sent out.

0: going to be clear the scene. Releasing command, releasing Tech 3.
1: Yes, clear. EMS 2 clear the scene and releasing command, closing Tech 3.

0: Dallas. This is 721.
1: Run.
0: Yes, ma'am. It's still showing cart and rehab on the structure fire at 2350 Cornell Drive. We've closed that scene and everybody's off the scene now.
1: Thank you, sir.

0: 31, this is 7-11. Any luck with that reapplication of foam?
1: Yes, sir. We're able to knock it all down and be able to get the CO down to a reasonable number.
0: Receive.

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0: 6-2-7-21. We're also getting PD in row. It could be potentially 1096 related.
1: Yes, ma'am. I believe we're familiar with the individual.

0: 2.18 from ancestry.
1: 2.18, go ahead.
0: Yes, sir. Read from the notes. I'm going to respond code 1 when you get there. Let me know if I need to step it up.
1: Yes, sir. I'm pretty solid that we're going to wind up canceling. Yeah, but yeah, just respond code 1, and then if anything changes.

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0: 202. We've got a lot of calls on it. It's a grass fire intersection 2776 in Harris Lane, spreading east towards some houses.
1: That's clear, dispatch. Go ahead. So booster 244 and 241 responding, and go ahead and get precinct 3 in route, please.
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0: 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Precinct 3 to assist District 2, still alarm, outside fire, FM 2776 Harris Lane, Box 2230. Respond on County Fire 2, County Fire 2.
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0: need to have traffic for me, sir. I'm sorry.
1: No, it's okay. I know you're busy. Did they give an idea of how large these fires were?
0: Just a small outside fire. Give me a second. Just a small outside grass fire. Not extinguished, not threatening anything. Spreading towards the east, some houses. Injuries unknown.
1: Yeah.
0: 301 and 305 en route. That's clear. 301, 305.
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0: That's clear. 3.

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1: Hey, I don't think you need to dump your district. You've got two engines and a booster en route. I think we're good with one engine and one booster for now.
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0: yard.
1: 202, I'd just be advised, we don't have any deputies that can go en route just yet.
0: Going to need them when they get a chance. We've got a roadside fire. Dispatch 241, 244 will be on location. We've got several spot fires along 27-76. Looks like most of them are contained to the ditch. At this time, we'll be out of putting water on the fire. 202 will have command.
1: 202 in command, putting water on fire, several small fires. We'll have deputies en route when I can.

0: 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Y'all go ahead and start working that far fire and start working your way back towards me.
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1: 32, what's your location? 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Received. We're having NDT problems, but y'all are still closer on this one. Your advice?
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1: 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Clear to come. Over 761.
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6: That's clear.
5: 341, there's access into the pasture just in front of 322. 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
1: This is Command.
0: Command, just letting you know that there was a collision alert from a life alert just up the road at 4085 FM 2776. I know y'all are working these fires. If anybody's close up there, closer, can y'all triple check to see if there's any kind of fire, any kind of accident? It might have been from the fire.
1: 301, can you take care of that? On it. There's a gate right here where my truck is. It needs a set of bolt cutters. It's got the lock, but you can make access right here. All right, clear. 341 and 241, did y'all get into that pasture?
2: 341 to Catherine.
1: Copy. That's 301 confirming 4085.
0: Affirmative, 4085-2776. It looks like it should be about maybe a mile up the road.

0: 442.
1: Okay, come in.
0: Jason, I'm 1 mile out coming in from the north. Which way do you, where do you need me?
1: Copy. When you come in, go between, there's a gated entrance between 322 and 320, the two engines that are sitting on the road. You'll make entry through that gate and get in the pasture.
0: Wait. 301, there was nothing back this way.
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3: Copy.
1: 442, this is the command. Come on down and get between the two engines. This is command.

0: medical emergency, 1, chest pain, Brazos County Detention Center, box 115. 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
1: 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We got plenty.
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5: 443 to 401. Do you still want 4?
1: Four 443, this is command. You can go ahead and restay in district.
5: Receive. 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
4: Copy. 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
3: 441.
1: 441, you can stay in district as well. I think we got a handle on it.
3: First state, thank you. Dispatch 441 back in.
4: That's fair, 441 back in.
1: 42, this is command. Are you out of water or you still got some water? Copy. Start hitting these hot spots.

0: Command for L1. Three L1 is command. You got all forward progression stopped on this north side.
1: Copy. I'm going to make you north division, so whatever you need down there to finish that off.
0: What do you see? We're just mopping up right now.
1: Copy. Dispatch, this is command.
2: Command.
1: Show all forward progression of this fire stop. We'll be working on mop up.
2: Copy. All forward progression stopped.
1: This is command. If you're close, you can come on by. If not, you can go back to service.
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1: 402, go north, just to make sure we don't have any other spot fires to 974, if you don't mind.
0: Copy it.

0: 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I'm gonna come up there and get some water real quick.
1: That's clear. We've got you set up on the driver's side of the apparatus.

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1: Go ahead, Command.
0: Y'all go ahead and return to service when y'all are ready.
1: Command, that's received.
0: Four tender approaching the scene. I think we're good. If you want to return to service, get ready for the next one.
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0: Dispatch is command. You can show fire under control.
3: Yeah, that's clear. Fire. Fire under control.
4: Command, it's 401. You need me for anything? You got plenty of rehab?
0: No, sir. I think we're good.
4: Command. Down here on this east end where I'm at, I got three posts on the far, and there is no more water in my truck.
0: I'm pulling up right behind you, Donnie.
3: I'll show you back in. 402 called you. I walked over him.
0: Go ahead, 402.
5: Hey, Jess, you're going to be good. I was up to 954.
0: Nice, but thanks.

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1: Copy that, sending traffic your way. The red Nissan's gonna be my last one.
0: That's clear.
1: 321-301, if y'all will switch to fire ground to do traffic. That's clear, switch on the fire ground. Holton, you copy.
0: Holton's on fire ground.
1: Yeah, I have no traffic coming if you want to send your way.
0: That's clear.
1: Okay. 341, this is command. Command, go ahead for 341. When they get topped off of water, I'm going to go ahead and put them back in service. They're rolling up now.
0: Command, go ahead for 442.
2: 42, when y'all are empty on water, if you'll come up here, refill on 321, and then I'm going to release you back in service.
0: Yes, sir.
3: Command from 322.
1: Go ahead for command.
3: Yes, sir. I still have three quarters of a tank if anybody needs it.
1: That's clear. If you want to go ahead and top off 341 since they're right there by you, that'd be great.
3: That's okay, sir.
4: Command, 341 is coming out for water.
5: County 1, are you clear of the scene?
4: Thirty 41 is coming out for water.
0: And 442.
1: This is command.
0: 1, here, am I going to close up this gate? I did cut the master lock, but it stays closed without it.
1: That's clear. This command. Do you have any luck getting SO, or are they still tied up?
5: And they're still tied up on a disturbance out on Fulton.
1: That's clear. I'm going to give you approximate location for a lock that we've got if we can try to get contact information with the property owner.
5: Go ahead with it.
1: No, I'm going to have to get it here in a minute.
5: My apologies, sir.
0: Command 442, I'm going to send you what's posted on this gate, the phone number that's here.

0: have got one coming your way. You're clear for it.
1: You could hold them while I've got the brush trucks over here refilling.
0: That's clear.

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1: Command.
0: Command 432, your traffic units on fire ground are broadcasting on channel 1. Somebody's got a repeater on scene, I think.
1: That's clear.
2: The 222, you're on Brazos County 1. I need you to go to 2. Reading 222-1, go to channel 2. Command. Your unit's on channel 1. They haven't announced which units they are. Their radio ID says D-222. They're not responding to me.
1: It's 222. I had my repeater on itself.
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4: We're going to back up towards 321 and go ahead and fill up.
1: Copy.

0: confirm that you don't need us out of full water?
1: That's correct. If y'all want to start heading back,
2: that'd be awesome.
1: 341, on your way out though, check that last fire down on the far end on the left
2: on your way out. Just make sure we're good before y'all clear.
0: Wilco. We'll

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0: Yeah, I'll be sending traffic.

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1: Go ahead.
0: I'm refilled. Do you need me to do anything else? Negative. Go ahead and go back in service. Be right for the next one. Copy. Clear dispatch. 442 will be back in.
2: That's clear. 442 back in.
3: Command 341, there's a couple smoking fence posts here at the end. We're going to put some water on.
0: Copy.
4: Yeah. 21B, your last vehicle is going to be a F-250 with a horse trailer.
5: That's received. After they come through, am I good to send both District 4 chiefs out?
4: You're clear, Sam.
3: Say again for 341.

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1: That's clear, you can send traffic.
0: Copy, sending one your way. You're clear to send after this, Cadillac.
1: That's clear, sending line after the Cadillac.
2: Dispatch 402.
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2: Command,
3: go ahead for 322.
2: Negative 222, Jordan.
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4: Copy that.
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0: You can send.
2: Sending traffic.

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1: is going to be clear of that District 2 grass fire.
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2: A, am I clear to send?
3: Negative. I've got two more coming. After this black car, I'll clear it up.
2: Clear.

0: 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I think I walked over the first part.
1: Three 21's clear.
2: 321B, once the engine's out of the way, you're clear to send traffic.
1: That's received.
2: B, you're clear to send.
1: Sending traffic.
3: .301, the unit's doing traffic control. Y'all go back to fire ground.
2: Clear, moving traffic control to fire ground.

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1: Yo, right here in this fence line right behind 322, it looks like there's some smoke coming off that fence line. It may be a fence post in there. Come on past it.
2: Proceed.

0: is Grant.
1: I'm just letting you know we still don't have any deputies to assist just yet.
0: No problem. We're good. We're fixing to wrap up in just a second.
1: Copy. Did you still want me to try to get a hold of some property owner?
0: Yeah, try 3218-2776. 3218-2776.
1: Copy.
0: One, this is Command. Right there off your passenger side in that fence line, along the fence line there. Along the ditch, not the road.
2: Proceed.

0: command from 322.
1: Go ahead.
0: Yes, sir. 322 is all picked up. I have about 3/4 of a tank left, ready for our next assignment.
1: 322, you can go back in service. There's a fire hydrant down there by the water tower on the right hand side if you want to go down there and top off before heading back.
0: Three 322, receive. 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
1: That's clear. We're not exactly sure if this is their property or not. There's a fence line that runs down between this property and I believe Aguilar's, but see if they're at home.
2: Copy. Give me a second.
1: Copy. Just let them know that we cut a lock on a white metal gate leading into the pasture. See if that's his.

0: over command.
1: I know you're busy, sir. Just letting you know, a control burn was just called in at 9255 Harris Lane. I'm going to give them a call as well. I'll let you know.
0: That's clear. Command 341, we're coming out for water, but the fence posts up here are all out.
2: That's clear. 321, this is command. How is y'all's water level?
3: Command, we're about half a tank.
2: Copy.
0: Command 222, you guys are off Harris Lane. Looks like Mr. West is firing the first trial again.
2: Copy that, thank you.

0: 242, this is command.
1: 242, go.
0: Hey, Lonnie, go check. 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And then 241, do the same thing. 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Make sure we don't have anything smoking.
1: Sure.

0: Command 341, we're full of water. Is there any other place else you need us?
1: Negative. Y'all go back in service.
0: That's clear. Dispatch, 341, back in service.
2: That's clear. 341, back.
1: Y'all won't go ahead and roll up. We're going to get out of here quick.
2: Are you clear on traffic? I walked over. Command.
0: I'm going to please repeat.
2: Command, told you to roll.
1: This is Command. Y'all can go ahead and start rolling up and get ready to depart the scene.
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Medical emergency, engine 3, medic 3, difficulty breathing, BYOT auto parts, 3738 East State Highway 21, crosses North Earl Rudder, Earl Rudder Freeway, East Frontage Road and Old Curtain Road, box 505. Engine 3, medic 3, difficulty breathing, BYOT auto parts, 3738 East State Highway 21, crosses North Earl Rudder Freeway, East Frontage Road and Old Curtain Road, box 505, respond on Brian, fire 2.

dispatch to engine 393. It's going to be an 80-year-old male, conscious, breathing, having breathing problems. It says he'll be right at the front, inside the property.

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3344. It was just one passerby. They're basically saying that there's a fence post that's smoking, and they were just seemed concerned that it was going to rekindle. No fire at all at this time.

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1: Exposure, State Highway 6 South, and Peach Creek Cutoff, 1130, respond on Fire 2, County Fire 2.

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news and route to 6 and Peach Creek. You're going to be looking for, it's the northbound frontage just south of Peach Creek cutoff. There's a white Nissan 2010 hatchback. The RP is having difficulty breathing and it's extremely hot.

Mission Route. Just to be aware, a trooper was doing a traffic stop just south of the RP in their vehicle, and he's now moved forward to them. He's making contact.

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Ding, sir, 122 clear, 102 be remaining on scene for a few moments, back port.

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Motor Vehicle Accident, 2601 Harvey Road, Channel 2.

765, 102, and 122. You're en route to a sick call of an 84-year-old male that is conscious and breathing. Primary complaint is stomach pain. He's been vomiting for 3 or 4 days. He's going to be in building number one. However, their 911 call is showing to be over the main building.

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Unknown if occupants are out. 711B in command of Harvey Grant.

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Somebody's going to meet y'all at the front. He's in a hallway near the front.

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0: South Brazos County, units in service.
1: That's clear. 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
0: Do you have us clear from both calls?
1: The one call, sir?
0: Teresa, I was talking about the heat exposure call out on the highway.
1: Copy, yes, sir. That's the call I had you on. You've been cleared.
0: Teresa, you can also show us clear of the call on Stokes Circle.

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Engine 5 is going to be a two-vehicle accident. No injuries. There is a small fluid leak. They're pulled over into the Domino's parking lot.

0: dispatch 05. Do I have a PD unit en route?
1: We have a call in, no units en route yet.
2: That's clear. There's no injuries or anything here, but they do want an officer here, so we'll let them know they'll be on the way.
1: That's clear.

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This is 762. Can you please show us transporting one patient, code 1, to St. Joe's call station, being mileage 00?